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0: George Burge and Luke Bryan, Ride, Ride, Ride, with George talking a little about having number ones he never thought he'd have.
1: I've been chasing the dream of being a country artist my whole life, right? Like, it's always what I wanted to do, but it always felt like a dream that was maybe too big to catch. You know, it's like telling somebody you want to go be a quarterback in the NFL or, you know, be a major league pitcher or something like that. You tell people you want to be a famous country singer and they'll look at you and be like, all right, man, good luck. You know, I was just dumb enough to keep my head down and keep chasing it even when it wasn't working. And I'd always dreamed about like having the plaque to hang on the wall and you know what it would be like to be able to say I had a number one song, but I didn't think about the things that come along with it as far as like the touring and the brand opportunities and you know the opportunity to go in and make a full record, like all these things that are incredible that I didn't even realize came along with having my first success with that. So it's still a little bit hard for me to believe that we're here, but it's been awesome.
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1: Charles Wesley Godwin is going to be hanging out with us here on the show coming up in the next several weeks. I can't wait to get to know him more in depth. He's just got such a deep soul. Here he is with Luke Holmes, Better That Way. This is Country Nights Live.

0: Chris Young is involved with a lot of charity work, but one that we can all agree on is St. Jude. Here's my chat with him about that.
1: Yeah, there's a lot of different charities that I've been involved with over the years. I mean, obviously one of the nearest and dearest to everybody, I think, in country music specifically is St. Jude. I've done a lot with them and just an amazing organization. If you don't know anything about St. Jude, every single thing that they do for research, they give away for free to other hospitals. And that is not normal. Every single thing that they do for people that come and stay there is for free.
2: Absolutely, 100%. They even put the families up.
1: They do. Kids that are going through a lot of stuff and parents that are just stressed out and don't know what to do because their kid's sick. What St. Jude does is absolutely amazing.
0: Donate to St. Jude if you ever get a chance to do that. Help save a child's life. It's so important. Here's Chris's I'm Coming Over on Country Nights Live.

0: Babs, this is Andy from Esquehoning, Pennsylvania. Just calling in to say hello.
1: Hi.
0: Hoping you guys can play Jason Aldean for Autumn in Esquehoning.
1: Absolutely. We'll play it for her.

0: 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Dan and Shay on Country Nights Live. Here they are talking about that song a bit.
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It's going to be a fun night. 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

0: recording studio. He bought it a couple years ago now, I believe. Here he is talking about it.
1: I feel like I bought the school I went to. That's what it feels like. But I made a lot of records here, including a guitar solo on Somebody Like You and a bunch of things like that. So I've got a lot of history in this place, and can't believe it's now mine. I think all the Shania records were done here. A lot of the Kenny Chesney records, tons of records. Taylor.
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Dustin Lynch is going to be playing the Grand Ole Opry on August 12th. Can't wait for that. I'm going to go look up all the video. He's going to kill it. Here's where it's at. This is Country Nights Live. Thanks for joining us tonight.

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1: Jason Aldean says if he could get rid of anything in country music, he'd actually wipe out social media altogether. He admits that's a very unpopular answer, especially with his wife Brittany being a major influencer. But Aldean says people have taken social platforms far beyond what they were meant to be, and he wishes he could hit reset. The Zac Brown Band's John Driscoll Hopkins says he's chasing the clock as he continues to battle ALS. Hopkins is taking more family trips, recording, and still touring, but worries staying so active may be stressing his body. He hopes his progression stays slow and he can keep singing as long as possible. And two big tour changes. Parker McCollum postponed two shows as he and his wife welcomed baby number two, saying family comes first. And

0: Hartley Zimmerman canceled the entire international leg of his tour to focus on important family matters, assuring fans everything is okay. He just needs to be home right now. That's your Country Nights Live news update. I'm Bev Rainey.
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2: Sam Malone in the morning on Cat Country 96. 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

0: Reginette Slide, who's this?
1: Hi, this is Tim Corporal, and we're calling from the great state of Wisconsin. And I'd like to listen to Holding It Down by Chase Matthews. And I'd like to shout out all the dads for everything they've done in their lives, helping out the kids, your grandkids even. And I just wanted to let them know that they've always in everybody's hearts.

0: Warm for the Wind. It's Ella Langley on Country Nights Live. Cody Johnson coming up next with The Fall. And here he is talking a bit about how that one got picked as a single.
1: I was a strong advocate for this song for radio because I'll just use it against one of my own. I thought that Made in the USA was going to be like the next Toby Keith hit, you know. I really did. And when we played it live, I was like, okay. You know, people enjoyed it, but I saw them talking to each other. I saw them, like, not really paying attention. And then it's like, all right, next song. Kick off into The Fall. All the cell phones in the entire arena all go up. And they're like, it's here. It's here. And I noticed it. And I was like, well, there's my research and development right there. So that's why we picked it.
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0: died, and Charles Wesley Godwin is on the show. Couple days into the life of Christian Name, the public life, obviously, it's been with you for a while. How are you feeling now that everybody is hearing what you put into this album? Man,
1: it's a great relief for me to get it out there. I feel like there's like a weight off my shoulders that I think I'm going to enjoy getting back into the notebook and just, I guess, just not having that hanging over me when I go to write whatever the next thing is. So it's a big relief for me to finally get it out. And I've already gotten a lot of just really positive messages from people, from folks that it's really connected with. And that's really the hope. So the fact, you know, knowing that that's already happening is, it's a great feeling.
0: Do you find, like, are you a person that, like, the album comes out and you said you're going to grab your notebook, you just jump right into the next thing, or do you take time?
1: No, I think I'll just kind of just get right to it. Mm-hmm. And, you know, I've never been too fast of a worker. Like, I give months sometimes, like, on one song, going back and forth with certain lines and things, but I think I'm just going to get right to it. I'm actually, like, really looking forward to it.
2: Be right back.
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Big thank you to Charles Wesley Godwin for jumping on the show tonight. If you have not listened to Christian Name, do yourself a favor. You're on the porch this weekend. Listen to it. Right now, Lainey Wilson and Phone Keys Wild.

0: Hardy, Eric Church, Morgan Wallen, Tim McGraw, MacArthur on the overnight ride. We're quickly approaching the August 19th date of the launch of MacArthur Legacy that will help U.S. farmland preservation, conservation, and sustainability. And we'll probably have some cool merch.
1: Wee-wee.

is the overnight ride. This just makes too much sense because it's Russell Dickerson. He has teamed up with Kidz Bop. There is a version of Happened to Me happening. Right now, it's RD, Worth Your Wild on the overnight ride.

0: 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The Overnight Ride. Live from Nashville and heard across America. We'll be right back.
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1: He's a ranch hand in a pinch, man. 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Cause she's a gold digger with a quick trigger. 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

horseback. Now he's a buckskin, 15 hands, 5-time team road champion.

Kane Brown Woman on the Overnight Ride. He'll be on the show very, very soon. For like the fourth time, me and KB. Might as well just talk every month at this point. Thanks to Charles Wesley Galvin for being on the show tonight. Here's Luke Combs.

Megan Maroney on the Overnight Ride. I'm trying to think of the word. It's not honored. It's not encapsulated. Remembered? She's an American Girl doll now. It'll be available this Christmas if you have a niece, a granddaughter, or a daughter in your life. Charles Wesley Godwin is on the show tonight. More with him in just a couple minutes. Right now, Lauren Elena and Chase Matthew. Another.

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2: 5 years to finally complete it, to
3: yeah,
2: kind of get it going.
3: Well, I did the first verse and the chorus in December 2019, and I stopped on purpose and waited 5 years to write it with Lori McKenna. And if I hadn't have had the opportunity of writing it with her, I'd probably still be waiting to write that song with her. I don't know. There's certain gut feelings I get, and I listen to my gut. And yeah, I remember thinking this would be a great song to write with her back in 2019. So I just stopped it and left it right there and never forgot about it. And, July of 2024, that time came and pulled it out. I don't think I told her that day. Tonight might be the first time she hears it at the Bluebird, but I had that in mind the whole time.
2: So when you started writing the song, you're like, I really want Lori on this. Did you realize it kind of halfway through? Let's finish this up.
3: No, not when I started it. It's just right when I realized what the melody was going to be and what this was going to be about. And then I was like, this would be really good to do with Lori McKenna someday.
2: All right, so that's one collaboration. We also have the Luke Combs song, which is huge. Love it. The coolest part, I think this might have been your intention, simple life, but bigger production on it. Mm-hmm. So your lyrics are very like romanticizes bleachers and Friday Night Lights, which are like the simple things. You forget those things, but then it's a big song.
3: Yeah. Yeah. We're just trying to make it sound the best that it possibly could. We actually, I think the first, we recorded most of that at the Power Station in New York City, last summer. And I think the first version of it, I was like, we got to cut a lot of this out. We had too much stuff. Mm. I really liked how it turned out, and the slide guitar solo kind of, it sounds like something soaring. And I really enjoyed that. It caught my ear when Al pulled the slide out.
2: You just shoot Luke a text and say, hey, do you want to be on this?
3: I did, yeah, in November. Yeah, waited until we had a kind of polished, pretty clean version. Yeah. And, texted him on Thursday night. We were out in Salt Lake City with Air Church. And I think Saturday morning we were rolling into Spokane, Washington. And he got back to me and said he loved it and would love to.
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say so. Every time I play this song, I am reminded that at one point, Tim McGraw was going to record this, which would have been great. But every time that leaks, that artist should have to do a cover of it. It's Thomas Rhett T-shirt on the Overnight Ride.

0: done for.
1: Ever since I found out what dandelion honey is, I've been stuck in a TikTok loop. I just thought they squeeze the dandelions. No, they got to boil the leaves, and there's sugar, and there's water, and there's other things. The dandelion honey will be in Ella Langley's beer with Shiner Beer that comes out next week on the 13th. I thought they were pressing them. I don't know. It's Ella and Morgan. I Can't Love You Anymore.

See, Tyler Nance did it the correct way. 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He found a guitar in an airport, and he started playing. And people loved it. There's always those videos every couple months where someone has a guitar on the actual airplane and they start playing. 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If you stink, they're there for 2 hours. I'm not saying Tyler Nance stinks, but I'm saying in the airport, at least you can escape. I wouldn't have escaped. I'd have been hollering.

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Carter Faith was asked the best advice she's been given. It was from Kelsey Ballerini. She said, perform for the person in the very last seat. Here's nothing better to do on the Overnight Ride.

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1: 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The Overnight Ride will be right back.
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on the overnight ride. More information about Kenny Chesney and Megan Maroney doing another duet on Kenny's new album. Apparently the song's been around for a while. Kenny was just waiting for the right person. Now I'm excited to hear it. It's called It Just Got Weird. This is called Carry On. It's on the overnight ride.

Always grateful for the opportunities that are presented to us on the show. Tonight, we have Charles Wesley Godwin joining us talking about his brand new album, Christian Name. More with him in a few. Right now, it's Bailey Zimmerman and Chevy Silverado.

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Gavin Adcock, Wannabe, on the Overnight Ride. His brand new album, The Day I Hang It Up, out on October 2nd. Today, dropped a brand new song called Working Man, and he had one of the funniest teases I've seen. Said a lot of blue-collar babies might be made when listening to that song. It's Morgan Wallen. I Got Better on the Overnight Ride.

Parker McCollum killing me on the overnight ride. Another thought from his mind. He said, I would rather cook macaroni one piece at a time than have you show me a video on your phone. I can relate. Right now, John Morton, kid myself.

The news was a little confusing at first. Riley Green is doing 2 seasons of The Voice. So, season 30. And then there is season 31, which is going to be The Voice Celebrity. Keke Palmer will be hosting, Joe Jonas, Queen Latifah, and Riley Green will be the coaches. Okay, so it's 2 seasons for Riley Green. At first, I was like, did I mess these numbers up? Riley, think as you drunk on the overnight ride.

0: This is the overnight ride. Charles Wesley Godwin is on the show. So the album Christian Name starts out with a sermon. Was that the beginning of the process, or was that kind of you stumbled upon it? Or
1: that was more towards the end.
0: Yeah,
1: that was more towards the end. Al, my producer, Al Torrance, had found that recording of Dave Stacey. I don't know how he found out about Dave Stacey, because I did not know about Dave. But Al found out about Dave Stacey and pulled that recording. Dave's talking about the Book of Job, which had a huge impact on me the last couple of years. It's basically why bad things happen to good people. And Al put some music to that, and we had a heck of a time finding Dave to get permission to use that, but we were able to find him through the gentleman whose YouTube channel was, the guy who had videotaped him. So we got all that sorted out and just thought it was a very powerful way to start the album.
2: 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Second and third shifters, we are here for you. 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

Another big thank you to Charles Wesley Godwin for being on the show tonight. We are a couple weeks away from Kane Brown being on the show. We're going to talk about his bar. One of the drinks there was so good. He did send me back a couple hours the next day. I want to know if he created it.

am Justin. This is the Overnight Ride. 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It's Jacob Hackworth. And what took you so long?

Charles Wesley Godwin is on the show tonight. My name's Justin. This is the Overnight Ride. I'm going to warn you, we're going to nerd out about West Virginia football in a couple minutes. You tried out for the team. They were one of my favorite teams. I feel like it's only fair. I threw

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0: the overnight ride. Charles Wesley Godwin is here. I'm kind of a pseudo West Virginia football fan. You have a lot of ties to them. So I got to ask you, how often have you watched the Tavon Austin highlights reel?
1: Oh, man. I probably watched that Tavon YouTube video like 20 times. I mean,
0: dude, I watch it
1: not as much as some other folks, but yeah, big time. I played 7-on-7 against Tavon in high school.
0: No way.
1: Oh, yeah. Buddy, I should have known then. Like, I didn't give, I guess I had a delusion that I could play, high level college football even after that day. I should have given it up right there. The difference, man.
0: Oh, he's incredible.
1: Being on without pads, like where you just have to touch somebody or grab a flag off of them. The difference, yeah, is unreal. And then the closest I ever got to a state championship was my junior year. It's funny I say a kid, but he's my age. He's in his mid-30s now, but it was a guy named Aaron Dobson.
0: Yeah.
1: Was on South Charleston. And he went to Marshall, and I think at that time you only had to go to play college football 1 year before you go up, maybe two. I can't remember. But anyways, 1 or 2 years later, he was catching balls from Tom Brady on Monday Night Football against the Jets. Touchdown passes down the sideline. I was like, oh, my gosh. So anyways, yeah, the difference when you're on a field with guys like that and you are just not even close to having the same athletic ability really just brings you right down to earth. And
0: but it's led to this now. I mean,
1: it did. It led to this. But, man, yeah, I it's a hard lesson for a kid who has big dreams to learn, you know.
0: As soon as I saw the email came through, like those West Virginia teams were like Pat White, Noel Devine, like those guys, Steve Slayton, and unreal, Owen Schmidt.
1: Yeah. You know, you probably don't know this. Owen is a big part of my music career.
0: Really?
1: Yeah.
0: He played for the Eagles. I'm an Eagles fan. So yep. I got two links to him.
1: Yep. Yeah. He played for Seattle and the Eagles. He went back to Morgantown after he was done playing football and opened up

0: music venue.
1: Really?
0: A saloon, Schmidt's Saloon in Morgantown. And Owen had a great ear. He really had some great acts. So he would have me play Wing Night every Monday. He was really one of the first people outside of my own family who thought that like what has happened could happen. And he had my first band, Union Sound Treaty. You know, we played there on a regular basis. I opened for Luke Combs there in January 2016.
1: Wow.
0: He had Chris Stapleton there in 2013. Like, Owen had a great ear and booked some great acts and was a big part of my coming up.
2: More than just running people over and hitting himself in the head
0: and
2: with a helmet.
0: He played lead guitar in my old band there for a while, too. He's a great guitar player. And you know those 810 bass cabinets?
2: Yeah.
0: He's the only person I've ever seen been able to pick one of those up, open palm, like a moving box on the side and carry it around. Like it's something that weighs 40 pounds or something. And I think those things weigh 185 and they're almost as tall as a person. Owen would pick that thing up open handed when we were loading in and loading out.
2: He was a freak, man. He was good.
3: Yeah. Be right back.
4: Third shifters and those that avoid the sun. Thank you for being part of our family. The Overnight Ride will be right back.
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Palooza this past weekend, a festival in Chicago she's been going to since she was 15, and revealed that she has her debut album on the way. John Party Boots Off on the Over.

songs on the Billboard Hot 100 this week are country songs. Ella Langley has two of those. Today she released another collaboration with Coe Wetzel. I feel like at some point she may own the entire top five. The way it's going. It would not surprise me. Ella, Morgan, I Can't Love You Anymore.

Dylan Scott's kids are impressive. Number one, his youngest, Baron, keeps collecting dollar bills on stage while out on tour with dad. And Beckett, his oldest, has been joining him on stage for Boys Back Home. Dad and son harmonize. I think the gene got passed down. Beckett might be a singer eventually. Dylan Scott, Dear Big City, on the overnight ride. Dear

0: 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The Overnight Ride. 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We'll be right back.
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2: 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Just play the game one way. You hit a ball in the gap, run. Boom, coming in hot.
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today. If not, make sure you follow me at Justin Off Air on Instagram. 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
2: 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Pentelodita Internet traffic from the Cat Country 96 Traffic Command Center.
3: We are looking good this morning. There's no accidents reported. We're fine. No problems. No issues. Now, keep in mind, if you're traveling through Bethlehem Music Fest area, there will be closures at this point and through later on this afternoon through the weekend at Fest. But everything is looking pretty good. There is your traffic.
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0: 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Not quite the weekend yet, but I think we're getting there, right? What's going on? It's 5:24. It's early. It's going to be another hot one today. That is for sure. Wow. All right. Got your early bird special coming up. We have more concert tickets for you to win as well. And that's going to be Max McNown at the Fillmore in Philly on August 17th. We'll get you hooked up for that. That's coming up for you when you have when you hear Brooks and Dunn, She's Not the Cheating Kind. All right. So that's on the way. It's 5:25. It's finally Friday.
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0: Looking good this morning. Accident free. We are incident free across the entire region. Nothing to report at this time. Things are looking good. Good morning, Jenna.
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2: In a landmark ruling, a New Mexico judge has ordered Meta, the parent company of Facebook and Instagram, to pay $567 million after the company was found liable for helping fuel the state's youth mental health crisis. That's in addition to the $375 million a jury ordered Meta to pay earlier in the case, bringing the total to nearly $1 billion. Most of the money will go toward mental health and addiction treatment services. Meta has promised to appeal. We're under a heat advisory until 8 tonight. The National Weather Service says on days like this, you should not leave your child or pet in a locked car. On average, 37 children die in cars yearly due to heat strokes. The heat is coinciding with one of the biggest events in our area, Music Fest. There are ways to keep cool if you're heading to Bethlehem. You can fill up your mugs with water at stands. The Arts Quest building is open with air conditioning, and there's a first aid tent with water. People say they're beating the heat by wearing hats, light clothing, and drinking plenty of water. I'm Jenna Clay.
0: All right, so 89 for the high today. Very humid, a couple showers and thunderstorms popping up this afternoon. Could be heavy ones. It's going to feel warmer than 89 with a heat index like 100. 71 tonight. Tomorrow we'll have a high right around 88. Maybe another chance of some afternoon showers as well. It's 74 now, and you're up to date in 96 seconds on the cat.
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0: 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It's Sam with you. There's your early bird special.
1: Good morning. Do you have a winner?
0: That would be you. Congratulations.
1: Thank you. That's awesome.
0: Yes. What's your name?
1: Tiffany.
0: Hi, Tiffany. What are you doing up so early today?
1: On my way to work.
0: Where's that, Tiffany?
1: Seaton.
0: All right. Well, let's get you hooked up. We'll get you these tickets. Have a great weekend.
1: Thank you so much.
0: You got it.
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0: Still looking good. No problems reported throughout the region. Valley, Jersey, and the Poconos. We seem to be checking in just fine this morning. It's another check on the roads. 540. It's your Cat Traffic.
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0: Riley Green in the worst way with Cat Country 96 and 107.1 in the Poconos, 93.7, 95.7 Northeast PA. It's Sam with you. Good weekend. If you need to cool off a little bit, good weekend to go to the movies. I'll let you know what's opening up the weekend as well coming up for you today. But Country News Now is coming up in a few minutes. Are these the most likable country stars? There was a list put together. And coming up at number one, will it be a surprise? I don't know. But I'll fill you in shortly. Good news for Luke Combs and Fast Car. That's coming up for you as well in just a couple minutes. And who performed at the Guns N' Roses show besides Guns N' Roses? That's all on the way. We've got your country news now. Hook up around 6:10 this morning.
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0: 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We are looking good. 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Incident-free. We're checking in just fine. There's your traffic.
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2: President Trump says the United States military has massive amounts of munitions available. That in response to reports that the war with Iran has depleted stocks of munitions, particularly air defense missiles. Patriot missiles take up to 2 years to make and cost almost $4 million each. Compare that to the drones Iran has been using in this war. Those cost about $35,000 each. Salisbury Township police are beefing up patrols, and the Pennsylvania Game Commission has launched an investigation after a three-month-old fawn was found shot in the head with a BB gun. The fawn was found Tuesday near the Mountain House Girl Scout Camp on West Rock Road. Pocono Wildlife Rehabilitation rescued the fawn, who is doing better. And officials in Phillipsburg are asking for donations to help care for animals at the town's animal control facility. Needed items include wire crates, pet food, bowls, pads, towels, and other supplies to keep animals safe and comfortable while they're in custody. They're accepted Monday through Thursday from 10 a.m. to 2 p.m. and again from 6 p.m. to 8 p.m. I'm Jenna Clay.
0: Hazy sunshine, warm, continued humid, a couple showers and thunderstorms popping up this afternoon. We'll have the high today of 89. It's going to feel a lot hotter than that. 71 tonight. Maybe some showers for the Parker McCollum show tonight. Could be some thunderstorms in there as well. Hey, for the most part, I think we did pretty good last night with the storms holding out. 88 tomorrow. Heat advisory in effect till 8 o'clock tonight. It's 73, and you're up to date in 96 seconds on the Cat.
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10: Frankie is joining us this morning from A Better Way Financial. Welcome, my friend.
11: Hey, thanks for having me, Sam.
10: So we want to get right to this. Charles Schwab asked Americans how much money they think they'll need for retirement. Are you ready for this number?
11: Yeah.
10: 1.6 million for real?
11: Yeah, that's a big number.
10: Did I ever see $1 million in my life? I'm sure I have with all the work in it. But tell us about this. What's going on?
11: Yeah, so that specific number, you know, don't be frightened if you're not there. It's not the same number for everybody. You know, at the end of the day, what you need isn't a dollar amount. What you need is to be able to replace the income that you had coming in from work. So ultimately, if you had $80,000 coming in after taxes from work, then you need to be able to replace $80,000 of income. So you look at your Social Security, you look at any pension income if you still have one of those, and then the rest needs to come from the investments. So ultimately, that's the number that's important, not necessarily a big number that Schwab is saying you might need $1.6 million. Because if you have a lot of fixed income, you don't need as much of assets saved. If you have very little fixed income, you're going to need to save more to be able to get that income.
10: And you have all the answers to any kind of questions we have as well. I know you guys are really good with this.
11: Absolutely. That's what we're here for. We're here to answer your questions, and our job is to make it a seamless transition throughout your retirement. So if you're looking to retire soon and you want to learn the strategies that you can use to be able to start planning for your retirement, go to abetterwayfinancial.com/catcountry and click on get your copy to be able to get a copy of our book today.
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0: Jason Aldean with Cat Country 96 and 107.1 in the Poconos. You get that weekend vibe going on now. 20 after 6, finally Friday. You're waking up this morning thinking, oh, I can maybe sleep in a little bit longer tomorrow. Anyway, we'll know some of your weekend plans. We get a chance to come out tomorrow. If you get a chance to join me, I'd love to see you. I am going to be in East Stroudsburg tomorrow from 1 until 2:30. Doing some sampling with Linen Kugel's Summer Shandy, the Ard Shandy, and Miller Lite. Again, I'm going to be at Brewski's, Cortland Street in East Stroudsburg tomorrow from 1 until 2:30. If you get a chance, love to say hi to you. We'll talk. We'll sample. Have some fun. 321, of course. What are your weekend plans? Let's talk about it. 610-720-9696. And what do you have going on? Good morning.
1: Going up to the Wilkes-Barre tonight to see Joey Chestnut at the baseball game. So that's what my plans are tonight.
0: Who are you going to see?
1: Joey Chestnut, the hot dog eating winner.
0: And where's he going to be?
1: At Wilkes-Barre, up at the Scranton Wilkes-Barre baseball stadium.
0: What's he going to eat? Like more hot dogs before the first pitch? Like what's his deal tonight?
1: Pierogies.
0: Really?
1: Yeah, that's what we're doing tonight.
0: I wonder how many pierogies he'll eat.
1: I don't know. I'm not sure what his record is or what it is. So.
0: You got to let me know. Call us back Monday.
1: Okay, thanks.
0: Cat Country 96. Here's Tyler Hubbard for you now. And this is Land.

0: There's Tyler Hubbard and Land. It's a great song. 624 with Cat Catcher 96, 1071 in the Poconos, 93.7, 95.7 Northeast PA. All right, so we were talking a couple minutes ago about the list of the most likable country stars. Vince Gill has to be in there. He's a really good dude. Vince Gill's in there. Lainey Wilson. Kelsey Ballerini in at number 5. Russell Dickerson, who we just saw at Music Fest. Who do you think came in at number 1 as the most likable star? Go ahead.
1: Luke Combs.
0: No, not Luke Combs in at number 1, no. What number was Luke Combs at? Because I had it in here. Luke Combs was at number 2.
1: Oh, I missed it. Sorry.
0: That's all right. No problem. Want to take a guess at it with Kat? Go ahead. What do you think, number 1?
2: I'm going to say Willie Nelson.
0: No, not even Willie Nelson. Willie didn't make the list as the top 10.
2: No.
0: Yeah.
2: No, that's not a good thing.
0: Can you believe it?
2: No, I cannot.
0: Yeah. I'll give you number 1 next. Hang on. She was

0: the drama music this morning as we figure out the list of the most likable country stars. And I'll tell you, theboot.com put them together. Kelsey is in at number 5. Russell Dickerson. Lauren Elena at 3. Luke Combs. And who do you think the number one most likable country star is through this list?
1: How about Brian?
0: Luke Bryan is not even on the list.
1: Oh, my gosh.
0: I know. There's some on here that I'm like, wait a minute, they're not even on the list. But no, nope, that's a good one. No, you try. I know. I don't know. I thought Luke would have been on it. All right, go ahead, Kat. Give it a shot.
2: Oh, Sam. Hey, I'd like to say Ella Langley, but I'm gonna have to go with Dolly Parton.
0: You'd like to say Ella Langley? Ella didn't make the list yet, but you are correct with Dolly Parton.
2: That's right.
0: How about that? How could you not like everything and anything Dolly does? Right.
2: Exactly.
0: Coming up for you, and you know, here we go. Vince Gill, Jelly Roll, Dirk Bentley, Dan and Shay, Lainey Wilson, Walker Hayes, Kelsey Ballerini, Russell Dickerson, Lauren Elena, Luke Combs, and Dolly Parton rounding it off for you. All right, coming up for you, we're going to play Litterbox Trivia in a few minutes. The Balloon Fest in Slatington is going on, and we have more passes.
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6: Things are looking good this morning. No problems on 22 or 78. No unusual delays on 222 or 100. Accident-free on the turnpike. 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I'm Christy O'Brien.
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7: There are lingering delays from a Midwest airspace closure yesterday. Hundreds of flights were unable to take off, others forced to divert due to an outage at a Minneapolis air traffic control facility. That affected flights in at least 9 states. Although the problem only lasted about 90 minutes, it'll take days to recover. The Senate Homeland Security Committee has voted to hold Dr. Anthony Fauci in contempt of Congress and referred him for potential prosecution over his refusal to answer questions about his handling of the pandemic. Chairman Rand Paul says Fauci is not eligible to plead the fifth because he received a full pardon from former President Biden. Fauci says Paul has a, quote, unhinged obsession with him. No word if the Justice Department will seek criminal charges. And Interior Secretary Doug Burgum stopped in Northampton County yesterday. He toured Talen Energy's Mount Bethel Power Plant. The visit comes as Talen and its partners continue pushing a proposed data center project in the Slate Belt. The proposed project remains controversial, with upper and lower Mount Bethel townships currently prohibiting data centers under local ordinances that are being challenged in court. I'm Jenna Clay.
0: Hazy sunshine, warm, continued humid with some showers and thunderstorms. This afternoon, 89, it's going to feel a lot hotter than that, though. Tonight, some scattered thunderstorms. Tonight, some may contain these strong gusty winds. If we're heading to the Parker McCollum concert tonight at Music Fest, let's just hope for the best. 88 tomorrow. Right now, it's 73.
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0: Langley along with Morgan Wallen. With Cat Country 96 and 107.1 in the Poconos and 93.7, 95.7 in Northeast PA. Sam with you. Oh, by the way, pumpkin spice flavored drinks land at Dunkin' on August 19th. And at Starbucks, August 25th. Just throwing that out there for you this morning. Your chance to win right now. We're playing another round of Letterbox Trivia. Couple tickets to Lehigh Valley Balloon Fest. That's Ladington Airport going on August 28th and 29th at 610-720-9696 if you know what we're going to get at this morning. All right, with Litterbox Trivia. Oh, my goodness. There's so many to choose from. A new poll says that, and I love how these polls change every couple months or whatever. So our top phobias are now heights and closed spaces and this. Our new phobias. The three top ones are heights and enclosed spaces and one more. What do you think it is? 610-720-9696 on the Cat. Good morning.
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5: 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No problems on 22 or 78. No unusual delays on 309 or 100. Accident-free on 33 and 80. If you see a traffic problem, call our toll-free tip line, 855-ROAD-TIP. 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

0: There's Toby Keith in my list with Cat Country 96 and 107.1 in the Poconos, 93.7 and 95.7 in Northeast PA. We're going to go to the Balloon Fest in Slatington. A cap phone is 610-720-9696 with Litterbox Trivia this morning. So every now and again, you get a new list of fears and phobias, and they update it a little bit. But there's like a constant that seems to be there all the time. You ready? So the new phobias are heights and enclosed spaces. All right, so those are the two new ones. What do you think the third one is?
1: Good morning. Did you get an answer?
0: No, what do you got?
1: Is the AI taking over?
0: No. That's good, though, because there is a lot of concern for that. That's a great guess. Not
1: it. Yeah, I thought it might be that. But
0: yeah.
1: Thank you.
0: Darn good guess. You got it, bud.
2: Germs.
0: Germs is a good one, but not even germs. Can't escape them, can you?
2: No, you can't.
3: Hey, good morning. Happy Friday.
0: Happy Friday.
3: Hey, the new phobia is AI.
0: No, you're the second one to guess that. Good guess, though.
3: All right, man. Have a good weekend.
0: You too.
4: I'm going to say spiders.
0: I'm going to say you got it.
4: Oh, nice.
0: It seems like whenever this is updated, spiders always seems to be on the list. I mean, you know, they did a movie
4: Absolutely.
0: About it, you know?
4: Yes. Yuck. I don't like spiders either.
0: What's your name?
4: Tina.
0: Tina, let's get you hooked up. We're going to go to the Balloon Fest.
4: Awesome. Thank you.
0: Slatington, here we go.

0: Megan Maroney doll. It's Cat Country 96.1071 in the Poconos, 93.7, 95.7 in Northeast PA. I want to know what's going on this weekend. Cat phone is 610-720-9696. I'm going to be in East Stroudsburg tomorrow from 1 until 2:30 at Brewski's in Cortland Street with Miller Lite and sampling with Line and Kugel. So come on out. I have some cat goodies for you as well. There's Music Fest going on. There's still some festivals, you know. Kids didn't quite get back to school yet. So tell me what's going on this weekend. Cat phone is 610-720-9696. Good morning.
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4: For the most part, things are looking good this morning. No problems on 22 or 78. No unusual delays on 33 or 80. Accident free on the turnpike. If you see a traffic problem, call their toll-free tip line, 855-ROAD-TIP. 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
5: In a landmark ruling, a New Mexico judge has ordered Meta, the parent company of Facebook and Instagram, to pay $567 million after the company was found liable for helping fuel the state's youth mental health crisis. That's in addition to the $375 million a jury ordered Meta to pay earlier in the case, bringing the total to nearly a billion. Most of the money will go toward mental health and addiction treatment services. Meta has promised to appeal. We're under a heat advisory until 8 tonight. The National Weather Service says on days like this, you should not leave your child or pet in a locked car. On average, 37 children die in cars yearly due to heat strokes. The heat is coinciding with one of the biggest events in our area, Music Fest. There are ways to keep cool if you're heading to Bethlehem. You can fill up your mugs with water at stands. The Arts Quest building is open with air conditioning, and there's a first aid tent with water. People say they're beating the heat by wearing hats, light clothing, and drinking plenty of water. I'm Jenna Clay.
0: Hazy sunshine, warm, continued humid with some showers and thunderstorms. This afternoon, 89, it's going to feel a lot hotter than that, though. Tonight, some scattered thunderstorms. Tonight, some, they contain these strong gusty winds. If we're heading to the Parker McCollum concert tonight at Music Fest, let's just hope for the best. 88 tomorrow. 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
0: School days. We learn a lot in school, but something many schools don't teach is basic financial skills, and has left savers feeling embarrassed about this. Now, Frankie is with us from A Better Way Financial. Let's get this going. How do you create a comfortable space for those conversations? This is great. You feel like you're back in high school now?
11: Yeah.
0: Right?
11: Yeah, a little throwback.
0: A lot of questions going on, right?
11: You want to have a comfortable space.
0: Yeah.
11: Not everybody has the same level of experience. Some people do all this research when it comes to finance. Other people, they focus on their careers, and then when it comes to finances, they don't have as much knowledge in that area, but that's okay.
0: Do you wish, like, at times you paid more attention in high school when it came to this?
11: I feel like I wish they had a curriculum developed around it. I mean, if I could have started learning all this stuff then, I mean, I would have been able to start saving sooner
0: and
11: done so many things better. 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
2: 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I'll be in East Stroudsburg. 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
4: School days. We learn a lot in school, but something many schools don't teach is basic financial skills, and has left savers feeling embarrassed about this. Now, Frankie is with us from A Better Way Financial. Let's get this going. How do you create a comfortable space for those conversations? This is great. Do you feel like you're back in high school now?
5: Yeah.
4: Right?
5: Yeah, a little throwback.
4: A lot of questions going on, right?
5: You want to have a comfortable space.
4: Yeah.
5: Not everybody has the same level of experience. Some people do all this research when it comes to finance. Other people, they focus on their careers, and then when it comes to finances, they don't have as much knowledge in that area, but that's okay.
4: Do you wish, like, at times you paid more attention in high school when it came to this?
5: I feel like I wish they had a curriculum developed around it. I mean, if I could have started learning all this stuff then, I mean, I would have been able to start saving sooner
4: and
5: done so many things better. You got to start when you know.
4: And I know that if you have any questions, maybe you were sick. I was sick that day when they taught us this. Frankie, I know you have a lot of ways that you can help people out with this. Let's hear them.
5: Yeah, so basically, we talk about what we can do to try to help you prepare for your retirement. 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All you have to do is go to abetterwayfinancial.com/catcountry and click on Get Your Copy Today.
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0: 722, Cat Country 96, 1071 in the Poconos, 93.7, 95.7 in Northeast PA. It's the weekend almost. There's a lot of things going on, of course, around the valley with music fests and other festivals. And, you know, a lot going on this week. A couple weekends before, you know, the kids get back to school. What are you doing?
1: Oh, I'm in Myrtle Beach. I was listening online because I wanted to win Riley Green.
0: Are you kidding? Myrtle Beach, and you got us down there. Nice. What's it like down there right now?
1: Oh, it's beautiful.
0: Good for you. How long are you down there?
1: We've been down here since Saturday. We're coming back to Pennsylvania Saturday.
0: All right. Well, enjoy the rest of your time there.
1: Thank you.
0: What's the thing to grab there? Like, you know, when you go down the Jersey Shore, you got to grab taffy, things like that. What would you grab there to bring back?
1: You know, that's a good question. I keep seeing all over TikTok that you can find shark teeth down here, but I've yet to find any.
0: Shark teeth?
1: Like actual shark teeth on the beach, but I have not found any myself. So I'm not sure, but if I find the thing to bring back, I'll definitely get a hold of you and let you know.
0: Yeah, just curious what that would be. Thank you for calling. Enjoy the rest of your trip, how short it is.
1: Thanks, yeah.
0: All right. If you're waiting for the Riley Green tickets, around 7:40, you'll be able to win with the Cat. Good morning. Just went out.

0: In the running for the top song of the summer of 2020. 6727 on the cat. Where are you going fishing at?
1: Down at Smithfield Beach in East Stroudsburg, Shawnee area.
0: Yeah, it's going to be a nice hot fishing day.

0: Jack Country 96 right away at 7:31. Sam with you, weekend plans?
1: Going up to the Wilkes-Barre tonight to see Joey Chestnut at the baseball game. So that's what my plans are tonight.
0: Who are you going to see?
1: Joey Chestnut, the hot dog eating.
0: Yeah.
1: Winner.
0: And where's he going to be?
1: At Wilkes-Barre, up at the Scranton-Wilkes-Barre baseball stadium.
0: What's he going to eat? Like more hot dogs before the first pitch? Like what's his deal tonight?
1: Pierogies.
0: Really?
1: Yeah,
0: that's
1: what we're doing tonight.
0: I wonder how many pierogies he'll eat.
1: I don't know. I'm not sure what his record is or what it is. So.
0: You got to let me know. Call us back Monday.
1: Okay, thanks.
0: Riley Green tickets in about 10 minutes.
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4: Phillipsburg, Memorial Parkway, 22 westbound. We've got an accident before Roseberry Street. No problems on 78 or 33. We're looking good on 80 and 380. If you see a traffic problem, call our toll-free tip line, 855-ROAD-TIP. I'm Christy O'Brien.
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5: President Trump says the United States military has massive amounts of munitions available. That in response to reports that the war with Iran has depleted stocks of munitions, particularly air defense missiles. Patriot missiles take up to 2 years to make and cost almost $4 million each. Compare that to the drones Iran has been using in this war. Those cost about $35,000 each. Salisbury Township police are beefing up patrols, and the Pennsylvania Game Commission has launched an investigation after a three-month-old fawn was found shot in the head with a BB gun. The fawn was found Tuesday near the Mountain House Girl Scout Camp on West Rock Road. Pocono Wildlife Rehabilitation rescued the fawn, who is doing better. And officials in Phillipsburg are asking for donations to help care for animals at the town's animal control facility. Needed items include wire crates, pet food, bowls, pads, towels, and other supplies to keep animals safe and comfortable while they're in custody. They're accepted Monday through Thursday from 10 a.m. to 2 p.m. and again from 6 p.m. to 8 p.m. I'm Jenna Clay.
0: Hazy sunshine continued humid today with a couple showers and thunderstorms, mainly this afternoon. High 89, going to feel warmer than that, though. 71 tonight. Some of these storms could contain some strong gusty winds. 88 tomorrow for a high, maybe some more afternoon showers and thunderstorms. Now, the heat advisor is in effect until around 8 o'clock tonight. It's 74. And you're up to date in 96 seconds on the cat.
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1: We have another chance to win tickets for Riley Green at Freedom Mortgage Pavilion on August 13th, which is next Thursday night. 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
4: Phillipsburg, 22 westbound Memorial Parkway. We've got an accident clearing before Roseberry Street. 33 northbound delays at Tatamy due to that ongoing construction. No problems on 78 or 80. You see a traffic problem, call our toll-free tip line, 855-ROAD-TIP. I'm Christy O'Brien.
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1: Yeah, who's this?
2: Hey, my name's Nick.
1: Nick, are you ready to play the wrong game?
2: I am.
1: All right, Nick, how's this working? Am I asking you or are you asking me?
2: You're asking me.
1: All right, are you ready to go? How many vowels in the word August?
2: 26.
1: What is Spider-Man's weakness?
2: Kryptonite.
1: Name something you would find at a dog show.
2: Catnip.
1: How many days in November?
2: 16.
1: What color is Riley's last name?
2: Blue.
1: Congratulations. I've got your tickets to Riley Green. Way to go. Who are you taking to the show?
2: Probably my wife. Today is her birthday, so this is going to be a great surprise for her.
1: Nice, nice. Tell her happy birthday. That's awesome.
2: Will do. Thank you so much.

0: Green. A little Toby in there as well. 7:55 on Cat Country 96, 107.1 in the Poconos. 93.7 to 95.7 in Northeast PA. Hang on, I want to check something here because I think if I'm right with this, tomorrow when I'm at Brewski's in East Stroudsburg from 1 until 2:30, I just want to double check something because I do think that I'm going to have some more Riley Green tickets for you to win as well. Yeah, I'll have some more Riley Green tickets for you tomorrow, which is pretty cool. So come out, grab a pair. You never know. It's going to be Freedom Mortgage Pavilion, Thursday, August 13th show. So we'll have more tickets tomorrow for you to win there between 1 and 2:30. All right, Cat Country 96, 7:56. Chance to see Tim McGraw in Vegas happens just after 8. Hang on.
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3: Phillipsburg, 22 westbound Memorial Parkway. We've got an accident clearing before Roseberry Street. 33 northbound delays at Tatamy due to that ongoing construction. No problems on 78 or 80. You see a traffic problem, call our toll-free tip line, 855-ROAD-TIP. I'm Christy O'Brien.
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6: There are lingering delays from a Midwest airspace closure yesterday. Hundreds of flights were unable to take off, others forced to divert due to an outage at a Minneapolis air traffic control facility. That affected flights in at least 9 states. Although the problem only lasted about 90 minutes, it'll take days to recover. The Senate Homeland Security Committee has voted to hold Dr. Anthony Fauci in contempt of Congress and referred him for potential prosecution over his refusal to answer questions about his handling of the pandemic. Chairman Rand Paul says Fauci is not eligible to plead the fifth because he received a full pardon from former President Biden. Fauci says Paul has a, quote, unhinged obsession with him. No word if the Justice Department will seek criminal charges. And Interior Secretary Doug Burgum stopped in Northampton County yesterday. He toured Talen Energy's Mount Bethel power plant. The visit comes as Talen and its partners continue pushing a proposed data center project in the Slate Belt. The proposed project remains controversial, with upper and lower Mount Bethel townships currently prohibiting data centers under local ordinances that are being challenged in court. I'm Jenna Clay.
0: Pretty much the same as yesterday, with the hazy sunshine, continued humid, a couple showers, thunderstorms this afternoon, 89, but it'll feel warmer than that. For tonight's show with Parker McCollum at Music Fest, 71, maybe some storms again, and 88 humid again tomorrow. Heat advisory in effect until 8 tonight, tomorrow's high 88 at 75. You're up to date in 96 seconds on the Cat.
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All right, it's 8:12, finally Friday. You have a chance now to head to Vegas with Tim McGraw. He is going to be there this fall. You could go. And what we'll do is we'll take care of your flights. Of course, we'll get you round trip. We're not just going to fly there and tell you to get it. No, we're going to get you back as well. Two nights stay.

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0: Cody Johnson with the fall at Cat Country 96. It is 8:27 as we get set for our final weekend of Music Fest tonight with Parker McCollum, Mr. Music Fest. What's up, buddy? How are you?
1: I'm good, Sam. It's finally Friday.
0: Finally Friday. It's the final weekend of Music Fest. And my first question to you is, tickets still available for Parker McCollum tonight?
1: Great question. Yes, there are still some, and it's going to be a heck of a show. You can get them online early now at artsquest.org/musicfest, or when you're heading down to the fest, you can get them probably at the box office trailer right outside the entrance to the Wind Creek Steel Stage at PNC Plaza.
0: Weather held out last night for us, right, for the most part.
1: There's some magic that happens at Music Fest where storms sometimes seem to part right around us. And last night, Bailey Zimmerman threw down with an incredible show. We're expecting the exact same thing tonight with Parker putting on just like a world-class show. Can't wait.
0: All right, so what's happening at Music Fest this weekend? Because we're officially wrapping up. This is the time I always say, oh, no, I can't go this weekend. I'll go next weekend. Nope, can't do that.
1: Yeah, there is no next weekend. We got three last days to fest here. Of course, we close out the fest on Sunday night with the fireworks display. At 10 p.m. We got three amazing headline shows. We got Parker McCollum tonight, Yellow Card and Taking Back Sunday tomorrow, almost sold out. And AJR closes out the festival Sunday night. That one's looking like it might not have many tickets left, too. So if you're looking for a main stage show, you can grab those tickets. Otherwise, 15 stages that are completely free. You get to bop around and discover your new favorite thing. And have all those weird classic Music Fest moments. I can't wait.
0: All right. Thank you so much. I know you're a little bit busy, so we'll let you go, but I appreciate it. And we'll see you tonight at Parker McCollum.
1: I can't wait, Sam. I will see you soon, and I'll see all of you listening out there, too.
0: 8:29.
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4: 33 northbound delays at Tatamy through the construction. No problems on 22 or 78. We're looking good on 309 and 378. If you see a traffic problem, call our toll-free tip line, 855-ROAD-TIP. I'm Christy O'Brien.
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6: In a landmark ruling, a New Mexico judge has ordered Meta, the parent company of Facebook and Instagram, to pay $567 million after the company was found liable for helping fuel the state's youth mental health crisis. That's in addition to the $375 million a jury ordered Meta to pay earlier in the case, bringing the total to nearly $1 billion. Most of the money will go toward mental health and addiction treatment services. Meta has promised to appeal. We're under a heat advisory until 8 tonight. The National Weather Service says on days like this, you should not leave your child or pet in a locked car. On average, 37 children die in cars yearly due to heat strokes. The heat is coinciding with one of the biggest events in our area, Music Fest. There are ways to keep cool if you're heading to Bethlehem. You can fill up your mugs with water at stands. The Arts Quest building is open with air conditioning, and there's a first aid tent with water. People say they're beating the heat by wearing hats, light clothing, and drinking plenty of water. I'm Jenna Clay.
0: Thank you, Jenna. It's 8:30. Hazy sunshine, warm, humid with some showers and thunderstorms that should pop up this afternoon. High 89. It'll feel a lot warmer than that, though. Down to around 71 for Parker McCollum tonight. 88 tomorrow, humid, showers and thunderstorms. Maybe some tonight as well at 77. You're up to date in 96 seconds. Wake it up with the Cat.
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0: Is it too early to call Bailey Zimmerman a Music Fest flashback? I don't know. I don't think it's too early, right? He was just there last night. It's 8:38 at Cat Country 96. 1071 in the Poconos, 93.7 to 95.7 in Northeast PA. Tonight, don't forget, Parker McCollum at Music Fest. Country News Now is coming up in a couple minutes. Guess who Guns N' Roses brought out at their concert in Toronto the other night? That's pretty cool. The most likable country stars. Theboot.com did that, and I'm going to let you know who the top five are. I'm going to go beyond that a little bit. And good news for Luke Holmes, that's all coming up for you. With Country News Now, in about 5-6 minutes on the Cat.
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2: 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No problems on 22 or 78. No unusual delays on 309 or 222. Accident-free on the turnpike. If you see a traffic problem, call our toll-free tip line, 855-ROAD-TIP. I'm Christy O'Brien.
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2: Well, Russell Dickerson, who we saw a week ago at Music Fest, and his wife Haley Dickerson will receive the 2026 Angels Among Us Award this coming October for their outstanding commitment and service to the mission of St. Jude Children's Research Hospital. Guns N' Roses, recently in concert, surprised fans in Toronto last Wednesday night and brought out Chris Stapleton for a performance of Knocking on Heaven's Door. So Luke Combs' cover of Tracy Chapman's Fast Car has officially surpassed 1 billion streams. It's the 18th country song to join in on the Billions Club. Good job for Luke Combs. Shaboozy's on Jimmy Fallon tonight, Sunday at 7 on USA. It's the premiere of the three-part docuseries NASCAR Americana, and executive produced by Peyton Manning. And TheBoot.com put together a list of the most, quote, likable country stars. I'll give you number one in a second, but we'll start off with Vince Gill. He's in there at number 12. Jelly Roll Dirks, Dan and Shay, Lainey Wilson, Walker Hayes. Now the top five are Kelsey Ballerini, Russell Dickerson, Lauren Elena, Luke Combs, and, well, you have to take a guess at it. No, I'm only kidding. It's Dolly Parton. There you go. More country news now later on this afternoon, live from Music Fest with Jerry, and the Cat at Work kickoff is next.
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0: in by now with Morgan Wallen at Cat Country 96 and 107.1 in the Poconos, 93.7 and 95.7 in Northeast PA. It's Sam hanging out with you. What is going on today? How about this weather, though? If you're heading back down to Music Fest, 89 for the high today. Very humid. It's a couple showers and pop-up thunderstorms. Tonight for Parker McCollum, 71. The humidity continues with some strong thunderstorms. That's a possibility. But, hey, that's Music Fest, right? We have more coming up for you with the Cat at Work. Just getting started. Jason Aldean will get low cash, too.
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day, Potts Farm was a place to go. Load the truck up, hit the dirt road. 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Jack and Jim were a few good men. 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I'm tired of talking, man. Y'all ain't listening. Them old dirt roads.

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1: I have my granddaughter's dance recital.
0: That's awesome. You know, I danced one time Dancing with the Stars, I'm just saying.
1: No, you danced at the Lehigh Valley. Lehigh Valley
0: Yeah, sure, at the State Theater, Matt. That was fun. I didn't win. Should have, though.

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Sam, along with you. Thank you for listening with the Cat at Work. We've got a weekend full of stuff at Music Fest for you. And kid myself, John Morgan is on the Cat.

0: Home and Low Cash at Cat Country 96 and 107.1 in the Poconos. Sam Malone with you. Music Fest tonight. Parker McCollum will be there. It's going to be a fun Friday night at the fest. And you don't care how long the line is, you're going to wait for what specific food?
1: I got it. Aw, shucks, man.
0: Aw, shucks. You don't care how long the line is, you're waiting.
1: No, I'm waiting. I'm going to have my kid wait while I go do something else.
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Sam Malone hanging out with you. Hazy sunshine, continued humid. Showers and thunderstorms could pop up this afternoon. We'll have the high of 89 today. Denim

0: 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Sam Malone hanging with you. Don't look now, but some Home Depot stores. 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Why wait to the last minute when you can get your Christmas stuff on August 7th? 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

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A duet coming up with Co Wetzel, out with Ella Langley. Right now, she's with Morgan Wallen. I Can't Love You Anymore on Kat Kutcher 96 and the Cat at Work. I found

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Scotty along with Hootie and the Blowfish and Bottle Rockets at Cat Country 96 and 107.1 in the Poconos, 93.7 and 95.7 in Northeast PA. Dead Sam with you. Scotty was, Hootie. At Music Fest the past couple years. Tonight is Parker McCollum. If you didn't get a chance to get your Parker McCollum tickets, we still have some for you ready to go at Music Fest tonight. The box office is seriously like a couple tents down from us at Cat Plots if you didn't get them. All right, it's the Cat at Work.

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0: 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Let's get you out of the humidity and out to Vegas. Or it could be humid out there as well, but not in the fall, right? Or maybe it is, but it doesn't matter because you're going to see Tim McGraw in Vegas this fall. We're talking flights for two nights stay at Flamingo in Vegas, the front orchestra seats at the Coliseum at Caesar's Palace, plus get a chance, you'll even meet Tim McGraw if you win this. 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

0: Country music icon Martina McBride is coming to the State Theater in Easton on Saturday, September 26th. 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

another big night tonight at Music Fest. It is the final weekend of Music Fest, of course. You get a chance. Stop by Cat Plots. Before Park and McCollum tonight, we have all sorts of goodies for you. A chance to win some cool stuff as well. And we just want to say hello. Another

John Michael on Cat Country 96. Have anything going on this weekend? It's going to be another hot, humid weekend. Pop-up showers and thunderstorms, of course. Jason Aldean on the Cat.

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1: That's Hardy and your favorite country song. Check out Jerry this afternoon. It's his final day broadcasting live at Music Fest. You want to stop by. He begins right around 3 o'clock. What are your plans?
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2: 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I appreciate that. Thank you so much.
1: 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We have more coming up with Cat Country 96. 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

Shaking Up with Luke Bryan, and join me tomorrow. We're going to be lighting Kugel and Summer Shandy, Orange Shandy, and Miller Lite with me. Tomorrow we'll be at Brewski's, Cortland Street in East Stroudsburg from 1 until 2:30. I'd love to see you there. We'll sample together, all right?

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We recognize the heroic efforts of our military, frontline workers, and first responders. We salute your strength and service and the resilience of all Americans. We unite through the power of music and honor the undefeatable spirit of America with the playing of our national anthem.

0: 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I'm Christy O'Brien. We've got the 2K Cafe for lunch, brought to you by Two Brothers Junk Removal and Cleanout Services at the number 2brothersjunkremoval.com. 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

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Going back to 2004, The Incredibles, one of the biggest movies of the year, podcast added to the dictionary, and Blake Shelton was rocking his mullet. He went to number one with Some Beach.

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0: 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That wraps up today's 2K Cafe, brought to you by Two Brothers Junk Removal and Cleanout Services at the number 2brothersjunkremoval.com. I'm Christy O'Brien. Coming up tomorrow, Sam Ballone is headed to East Stroudsburg. He's going to be hanging out with Miller Lite at T. Brewski's, Cortland Street in East Stroudsburg from 1 till 2:30. Maybe sample some Line & Kugel Summer Shandy, the Orange Shandy. How about Miller Lite? We'll see you in East Stroudsburg tomorrow. Stella Lefty, up next.
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8: Frankie is joining us this morning from A Better Way Financial. Welcome, my friend.
9: Hey, thanks for having me, Sam.
8: So we want to get right to this. Charles Schwab asked Americans how much money they think they'll need for retirement. Are you ready for this number?
9: Yeah.
8: 1.6 million for real?
9: Yeah, that's a big number.
8: Did I ever see $1 million in my life? I'm sure I have with all the work in it. But tell us about this. What's going on?
9: Yeah, so that specific number, you know, don't be frightened if you're not there. It's not the same number for everybody. You know, at the end of the day, what you need isn't a dollar amount. What you need is to be able able to replace the income that you had coming in from work. So ultimately, if you had $80,000 coming in after taxes from work, then you need to be able to replace $80,000 of income. So you look at your Social Security, you look at any pension income if you still have one of those, and then the rest needs to come from the investments. So ultimately, that's the number that's important, not necessarily a big number that Schwab is saying you might need $1.6 million. Because if you have a lot of fixed income, you don't need as much of assets saved. If you very little fixed income, you're going to need to save more to be able to get that income.
8: And you have all the answers to any kind of questions we have as well. I know you guys are really good with this.
9: Absolutely. That's what we're here for. We're here to answer your questions, and our job is to make it a seamless transition throughout your retirement. 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

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Been a hot couple of days at the Carbon County Fair. Tonight, Palmerton High School Marching Band will be performing. Also, more chainsaw carving. Here's Post Malone and Morgan Wallen.

0: That's George Burge and Luke Bryan, Ride, Ride, Ride on CatCountry 96, 107.1 in the Poconos and in Northeast PA at 93.7 and 95.7. I'm Christy O'Brien. 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

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I'm Christy O'Brien. We've got Zach top tickets all this week. He'll be at the PPL Center in Allentown August 21st. We've got your chance at pit tickets. When you win them, you'll be in the running for some meet and greet passes so you can hang out with Zach before the show. 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We've got Ella Langley coming up next.

0: Russell Dickerson. I'll make it worth your while. 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
1: 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Just play the game one way. 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

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Your chance to run through Lehigh Valley Zoo tomorrow morning. It's the Run Wild 5K, 10K. You can register tomorrow morning at the zoo starting at 7. Here's Riley Breen.

0: 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I'm Christy O'Brien. We want to send you out to Vegas to see Tim McGraw. We're going to put you in front orchestra seats at the Coliseum at Caesars Palace. We're taking care of round trip, airfare, hotel for two for your chance to win the trip, where you'll also get to meet Tim McGraw. Text the national keyword traffic, TRAFFIC, to 95819. 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

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Final weekend of Music Fest coming up. Cast in Bronze set to perform this weekend. Tomorrow there will be Polka at Fest Plots with the Jolly Joe Timmer tribute. Here's Ella Langley and Morgan Wallen.

0: Jordan Davis, I ain't saying, on Cat Country 96, 1071 in the Poconos, and in Northeast PA at 93.7 and 95.7. I'm Christy O'Brien. Parker McCollum tonight at Music Fest on the Wind Creek Steel Stage. If you're headed out to the show, say hi to Jerry. He's back doing his show live this afternoon from the South Side. Don't have your tickets for Parker McCollum. The box office also set up on the South Side. We will see you out there. Make sure to try to unlock our safe for your chance to win some prizes at Cat Plots. We got Luke Combs coming up next.
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0: you go. There's a taste of what you're going to be hearing tonight on the Wind Creek Steel Stage of Music Fest. Parker McCollum, killing me at Cat Country 96, 107.1 in the Poconos, 93.7 to 95.7 in Northeast PA. Jerry Patton, we are here on the south side. We're on the Wind Creek Steel Stage's other side. We'll be hearing a sound check here in just a bit. Parker McCollum on stage tonight. How'd you like Bailey Zimmerman, or as the cool kids say, BZ? How'd you like him last night, huh? Wow, what a great... Well, come on down. This is the last weekend for Music Fest. You got tonight, you got tomorrow, you got Sunday, and that's it. It's going to be a great time tonight here on the Wind Creek Steel Stage with Parker McCollum. Stop by and see us before the show tonight. We've got all kinds of great things, like your opportunity to crack the code and maybe win a brand new 2026 Hyundai Tucson SEL Convenience Hybrid from Lehigh Valley Hyundai, the legend of Lehigh Street, and AMB Lock and Safe. Get to crack the code. We were having so much fun with people cracking the code last night. You will love it. It's Cat Country 96 and the Zach Brown Band coming up.
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4: 22 westbound, slow at 512 and Airport Road. 78 westbound, delays between 33 and Hellertown. 33 northbound, stop and go between 248 and Tatamy. 80 westbound, jammed approaching Bartonsville. Jim Thorpe, 209 southbound at Broadway. We've got reports of a disabled truck. If you see a traffic problem, call our toll-free tip line, 855-ROAD-TIP. I'm Christy O'Brien.
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0: 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And Brett Young, August 28th. 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

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We've got air conditioning. We've got all the comforts of home. It is great. Just outside First Avenue here on Music Fest's South Side, where tonight Parker McCollum's going to be on stage on the Wind Creek Steel Stage. It's going to be great. We're going to have a fun night of country music tonight with Cat Country 96. You can still get tickets for the show, by the way. Yeah, the box office is open.

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3: For the most part, just seeing the usual delays. 33 northbound stop traffic between 248 and Tatamy. Also jammed northbound at 80. 80 westbound slow approaching Bartonsville. 22 westbound stop and go at Airport Road. 78 westbound slow between 33 and Hellertown. In Bethlehem, 378 northbound stop traffic between Mountain Drive and the Hill to Hill Bridge. If you see a traffic problem, call our toll-free tip line 855-ROAD-TIP. I'm Christy O'Brien.
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The National Weather Service in Mount Holly has issued a flash flood warning for northeastern Northampton County in eastern Pennsylvania, central Monroe County in northeastern Pennsylvania, until 6:30 p.m. At 3:37 p.m., Doppler radar and automated rain gauges indicated thunderstorms producing heavy rain across the warned area. Between 0.5 and 1.5 inches of rain have fallen. The expected rainfall rate is 1 to 2 inches in 1 hour. Additional rainfall amounts of 1.5 to 2.5 inches are possible in the warned area. Flash flooding is ongoing or expected to begin shortly. Hazard: flash flooding caused by thunderstorms. Source: radar and automated gauges. Impact: flooding of small creeks and streams, urban areas, highways, streets, and underpasses, as well as other drainage and low-lying areas. Some locations that may experience flash flooding include East Stroudsburg, Bangor, Penn Argyl, Wind Gap, East Bangor, Delaware Water Gap, Stormville, Annawamink, Sailorsburg, Henryville, and Alpine Mountain. This includes the following highways: Interstate 80 in New Jersey near mile marker 0. Interstate 80 in Pennsylvania between mile markers 304 and 314. Turn around, don't drown when encountering flooded roads. Most flood deaths occur in

coming to the Santander Arena in Reading. You can win tickets all this weekend to see him and to meet him. 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It's Cat Country 96. Luke Bryan, live at Music Fest. And I'm

0: Megan Maroney at Cat Country 96, 107.1 in the Poconos, 93.7 and 95.7 in Northeast PA. It's Jerry Padden in our studio on wheels, a 2027 Ahara 280 FL made by East to West from RV Value Mart, Route 512 in Bath. What a great machine this is. Come on by and take a look at it, and you can even maybe buy it at RV Value Mart next week. And it's ridiculously discounted because we've been in it all week. So, I mean, yeah. Anyway, we're here getting ready for Parker McCollum on stage tonight here at the Wind Creek Steel stage. It's going to be great here at Music Fest tonight. It may rain a little bit, but that'll be before the show, and then get it out of here, get the show in, then what it does overnight, it does overnight. Got some great food, got some great music, got a great time. It's Friday night at the City, live in Bethlehem at Music Fest with Cat Country 96. We've got Kenny Chesney and Darius Rucker coming up.
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2: Tannersville, 80 eastbound, an extended exit 299. Watch for delays after 380. 33 northbound, stop traffic at 80. Also, the usual delays northbound between 248 and Tandemee. 22 westbound slow at Airport Road, 78 westbound slow at Hellertown. Andreas, 309, we've got an accident near 895, disrupting traffic in both directions. If you see a traffic problem, call our toll-free tip line, 855-ROAD-TIP. I'm Christy O'Brien.
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National Weather Service in Mount Holly has issued a flash flood warning for northeastern Berks County in eastern Pennsylvania, northwestern Lehigh County in eastern Pennsylvania, west central Northampton County in eastern Pennsylvania, southern Carbon County in northeastern Pennsylvania, southern Monroe County in northeastern Pennsylvania, until 8:15 p.m. At 4:04 p.m., Doppler radar indicated thunderstorms producing heavy rain across the warned area. Between 0.5 and 1.5 inches of rain have fallen. The expected rainfall rate is 1.5 to 2.5 inches in 1 hour. Additional rainfall amounts of 1 to 2 inches are possible in the warned area. Flash flooding is ongoing or expected to begin shortly. Hazard: flash flooding caused by thunderstorms. Source: radar. Impact: flooding of small creeks and streams, urban areas, highways, streets, and underpasses, as well as other drainage and low-lying areas. Some locations that may experience flash flooding include Lehighton, Northampton, Palmerton, Cutstown, Jim Thorpe, Slatington, Fleetwood, Nesquehoning, Walnutport, Lenhartsville, Jordan Valley, and New Tripoli. This includes the following highways: Northeast Extension between mile marker 60 and 79. Interstate 78 in Pennsylvania between mile markers 33 and 48. Turn around, don't drown when encountering flooded roads. Most flood deaths occur in

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Friday night, Jerry Patton live on the south side of Bethlehem at Music Fest. Kenny Chesney, Carry On, it's the Gap.

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0: 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Jerry Pad, maybe in the background you can hear the rain. Music Fest is temporarily shut down because of the lightning and the thunder and this extremely, extremely heavy rain. If you're on the grounds of Music Fest, you're asked to take shelter. If you're not on the grounds yet, everything's shut down for right now. We're going to let you know when it opens back up again. Music Fest shut down for the time being because of this terrible thunderstorm coming through. And the good thing about thunderstorms is they don't last a long time. 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
5: New Tripoli 309 is closed in both directions between Mountain Road and 895 due to a fatal tractor-trailer accident. 22 moving slowly both directions.

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0: As Hardy and all his friends there at Cat Country 96, 107.1 in the Poconos, 93.7 and 95.7 in Northeast PA, talking about my favorite street in Whitehall, MacArthur. It's Jerry Pat. Music Fest is temporarily closed right now. Malone, how'd you get over here in a boat?
1: Yeah, I had decided to take it out of the shed. It works wonders on Stefco.
0: Oh, yeah. How about that, right? So we're going to have Parker McCollum on stage tonight. Hopefully, we'll get him in one of those, what do they call them, boogie bars?
1: Yeah, boogie board, sure. Why not? I guess that's what you call it.
0: You know, fairness, though, I love funnel cake with the icing, you know, with the powdered sugar. It turns wet, gets soggy, tastes really great tonight, like tonight.
1: Well, you know what? It's funny you brought that up because I plan on doing dinner here tonight at some time as soon as the fest opens up again. So maybe we'll have to walk around or take our boat and use that and grab it.
0: All right. Well, seriously, the festival's closed for right now. It's going to be opening up. When it opens up, we'll let you know. Here at Music Fest. Oh, we have to do a keyword here for Tim McGraw. You can see Tim McGraw in Vegas, baby. Oh, how cool would that be, right? Seeing Tim McGraw in Vegas. You can not only see Tim, but you can meet Tim. And we have got the national keyword for you to win right now to see Tim McGraw. You get the hotel. You get the car. No, you don't get a car. You don't get a car. You get the hotel. You get the plane ride. And you get the tickets.
1: I'm surprised. You do this in the afternoon, too. I didn't know that. Next time, I'll remind people that you do it in the afternoon as well.
0: Yeah, at 5 o'clock. The national keyword is freedom, F-R-E-E-D-O-M. 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
3: Things moving slowly this afternoon with the weather. Lynn Township, 309 closed in both directions between Mountain Road and 895. That's due to a fatal tractor-trailer accident. Use caution. Expected to be closed for some time. 22 eastbound slow between 309 and MacArthur. Westbound jammed at Airport Road. 78 slow in both directions between 33 and Hellertown. 33 northbound stop traffic between 248 and Tatamy. If you see a traffic problem, call their toll-free tip line, 855-ROAD-TIP. I'm Christy O'Brien.
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Jason Aldean's got song number two of Cat Country 96, Don't Tell On Me. Second most downloaded song of the Cat Country 96 app today. It's a top five and five. Song number five tonight was Be Her, Ella Langley. Song number four, MacArthur by Hardy. Song number three, Tyler Hubbard, Land. Number two, Jason Aldean, Don't Tell On Me. On the song number one, most downloaded song of the Cat Country 96 app today, Luke Combs. Gonna rethink some things. Cat Country 96, song number one.

We're live on the South Side of Music Fest. You know, the powdered sugar tastes good when it's a little wet. The one on your funnel cake. 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From the side.

0: 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Jerry Pad, maybe in the background you can hear the rain. Music Fest is temporarily shut down because of the lightning and the thunder and this extremely, extremely heavy rain. If you're on the grounds of Music Fest, you're asked to take shelter. If you're not on the grounds yet, everything's shut down for right now. We're going to let you know when it opens back up again. Music Fest shut down for the time being because of this terrible thunderstorm coming through. And the good thing about thunderstorms is they don't last a long time. 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
3: 80 eastbound in New Jersey, an accident at exit 4. We've got stop traffic back to the Pennsylvania state line. Andreas 309 closed in both directions between Mountain Road and 895 due to a fatal tractor-trailer accident. Expect that to be closed for some time. 22 eastbound slow between 309 and MacArthur. Westbound jammed at Airport Road. 78 slow in both directions approaching Hellertown. 33 northbound stop traffic between 248 and Tatamy. Also stop traffic northbound approaching 80. I'm Christy O'Brien.
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0: 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Jerry Patton, we're live inside our mobile broadcast studio here at Music Fest. It is great, too. I love this. It's a 2027 Ahara 280 FL made by East to West RV from RV Value Mart, Route 512 in Bath. 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The grounds are back open up again. Park and McCollum, the gates will be opening at 6:30, but it may rain. I think there's another cell coming through here. Make sure you have some rain protection. No umbrellas, but make sure you have coat. Make sure you have your raincoat on. 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Park and McCollum going to play tonight here at the Sands or the Wind Creek Steel Stage here at Music Fest with Cat Country 96.
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My stomach is really rumbling here. I'm hungry. We get some, what goes good with rain? Oh, man. We're having so much fun here at Music Fest in the Rain. We'll be talking about this day for a long time. John Party, Boots Off, Cat Country 96.

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0: Graylin James, water at a wedding. As long as there's some bourbon in it, you're okay. 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In between raindrops here at Music Fest. Looks like it's getting a little clear. I saw a thunderstorm out to the west, but we'll see what happens. Parker McCollum gates opening at 6:30. They're open right now, as a matter of fact. So come on in. The show's going to start a few minutes later than we were expecting to. Cassie Ashton going to be opening up. It's going to be a great show tonight for Parker McCollum at Music Fest. We'd like to thank our good friends at Lehigh Valley Hyundai. Giving away this 2026 Hyundai Tucson SEL Convenience Hybrid. Come here at some point this weekend. 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
1: The Lehigh Valley's biggest party is on at Music Fest, July 31st to August 9th. 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The food, the crowd, and all those Music Fest mugs.
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0: 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And Brett Young, August 28th. 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

Nice Life, it's Bev Rainey, and we've got Megan Maroney on the show with us tonight. I cannot wait to chat with her about her brand new puppy, her Revlon campaign. It all kicks off right after John Morgan. Here's Kid Myself.

0: Country Nights Live, it's Bev Rainey, and Megan Maroney is on the show with us. Always good to see you.
1: Good to see you.
0: Okay, so we've got an extra character in the house right now. Yeah. Who is this?
1: Special guest. This is Boots.
0: Boots. Beautiful, beautiful dog. Oh,
1: she said, thank you so much.
0: Yeah. Oh, she's getting on the table right now.
1: I like compliments. Thank you so much.
0: Let's talk about, right before I came over here, I had the TV on, and your Revlon commercial came on. Oh, like, there's Megan.
1: Nice.
0: I mean, my goodness.
1: The unforgettable.
0: Yes. And you looked absolutely stunning in that commercial like you do in real life, y'all.
1: Thank you.
0: Like, y'all, you got to know. You got to know. I'm sitting in front of Megan in person. There is no difference between what you see
1: You're
0: in that
1: so
0: commercial
1: sweet.
0: On TV
1: Thank
0: and
1: you.
0: Her in real life. So, Revlon, talk to me about the campaign.
1: They approached me to do a campaign, and that was like a very obvious yes.
0: Yeah.
1: I was like, you mean I'm going to be in like Walgreens? Hell yeah. So once we got, you know, the deck and stuff and the whole thing was like Be Unforgettable, I thought it was just like very in line with my brand.
0: Exactly.
1: And it's very, you know, like women empowering, my whole vibe, I feel like. And that's obviously who their target market is. So it's been great. Yeah, it's like definitely one of those bucket list things where it's like, what do you mean I'm at Walgreens in my face and I'm smiling with some lipstick? That's crazy.
0: You're selling out arenas and you're super psyched to be in Walgreens right now. I love this.
1: I mean, that's crazy. Walgreens and CVS.
0: Yeah.
1: Don't play.
0: Yeah, yeah.
1: I think Ulta too, yeah.
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Even

The National Weather Service has issued a flood warning for Warren County, New Jersey, plus the following Pennsylvania counties, Monroe and Northampton, effective until 11:49 p.m. Flood warning in effect until 11:30 p.m. Eastern Daylight Time, this evening. What? Flooding caused by excessive rainfall. Where? Portions of northern New Jersey, including the following county, Warren, and Pennsylvania, including the following counties, Monroe and Northampton. 1. Until 11:30 p.m. Eastern Daylight Time. Impacts, flooding of rivers, creeks, streams, and other low-lying and flood-prone locations is imminent or occurring. Numerous roads remain closed due to flooding. Expect many areas of slow-moving or standing water. It will take several hours for all the water from these storms to work through local drainage systems in urban areas. Additional details, at 7:18 p.m. Eastern Daylight Time, emergency management reported heavy rain in the warned area due to thunderstorms. Flooding is already occurring. Between 2 and 4 inches of rain have fallen. Flooding impacts will continue, but no additional rainfall is expected. Some locations that may experience flooding include East Stroudsburg, Bangor, Penargyle, Wind Gap, East Bangor, Delaware Water Gap, Stormville, Annalumink, Sailorsburg, Columbia, and Tannersville. http://www.weather.gov/safety/flood. Precautionary/preparedness actions. Turn around, don't drown when encountering flooded roads. Most flood deaths occur in vehicles. Be especially cautious at night.

0: She's one of the brightest female voices in country music. 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
0: So we were just talking about your relationship with Revlon and the commercials you're doing and the whole campaign. I'm kind of curious, what's your favorite product?
2: So I posted my lip combo, and that is like my go-to. I wear it on stage every night. It's like three products. It's like the photo ready. It's like a liner and then a thing that kind of blurs it all out. And then a plumping lip gloss. And my makeup artist is fantastic, but I'm like not the best at doing my own makeup when I have to.
0: Yeah.
2: So it's easy though. You know, like it doesn't require too much skill, which I like.
0: So it looks good and it's easy to do.
2: Yeah, the second product really like, because sometimes liner, if you're not good at blending it and there's like a bunch of fancy liners, it gets difficult and technique is required. I feel like the first liner and then you put the second product on and it like blurs everything out. So
0: you do your liner. If you're anything like me and I have zero skill at putting makeup on, I do my liner and I mess it up so bad I just start filling it inward until it becomes lipstick and then I cover it up.
2: And then it's really dark and then you're like, perfect, I'm ready for the day.
0: And then the lip plumper just to try and smooth it all out even more. And you look in the mirror and go, yeah, I'm good enough.
2: Exactly.
0: That's my makeup tips, y'all. Just look in the mirror and go, good enough.
2: Better than it was 5 minutes ago.
0: Exactly. Well, I'm super excited every single time I see that commercial come on because it is exactly your brand. So I'm so glad you did it.
2: Thank you.
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23: Now seems as good a time as any to remind you, you don't always have to take healthy habits to the extreme. 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

I just saw a recent picture of Hudson Westbrook hanging out with some friends of mine, and I was like, wait, is that Hudson? 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Maybe he's just getting taller. He's at that age, right? Here's Painted You Pretty on Country Nights Live.

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